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12: This is WOW Weather.
13: Clouds overnight, might be showers and thunder too, low 16. Chance of showers and thunder tomorrow morning, starts to clear around noon, high 23. Looking like sunshine and 24 for Thursday.

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15: This is Wow Weather.
16: Clouds overnight, might be showers and thunder too, low 16. Chance of showers and thunder tomorrow morning, starts to clear around noon, high 23. Looking like sunshine and 24 for Thursday.
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7: This is WOW Weather.
8: Clouds overnight, might be showers and thunder too, low 16. Chance of showers and thunder tomorrow morning, starts to clear around noon, high 23. Looking like sunshine and 24 for Thursday.
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10: This is WOW Weather.
11: Clouds overnight, might be showers and thunder too, low 16. Chance of showers and thunder tomorrow morning, starts to clear around noon, high 23. Looking like sunshine and 24 for Thursday.

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4: This is WOW Weather.
5: Cloudy with a good chance of showers for your Wednesday. The high today is 23. Thursday, sunny, a high 24. And more sunshine on Friday, a high 26.

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3: This is WOW Weather.
4: Cloudy with a good chance of showers for your Wednesday. The high today is 23. Thursday, sunny, a high 24. And more sunshine on Friday, a high 26.
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3: This is WOW Weather.
4: Cloudy with a good chance of showers for your Wednesday. The high today is 23. Thursday, sunny, a high 24. And more sunshine on Friday, a high 26.

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4: This is WOW Weather.
5: Cloudy with a good chance of showers for your Wednesday. The high today is 23. Thursday, sunny, a high 24. And more sunshine on Friday, a high 26.

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3: This is WOW Weather.
4: Cloudy with a good chance of showers for your Wednesday. The high today is 23. Thursday, sunny, a high 24. And more sunshine on Friday, a high 26.

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10: Cloudy with a good chance of showers for your Wednesday. The high today is 23. Thursday, sunny, a high 24. And more sunshine on Friday, a high 26.
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3: 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I'm Mark Hansen. 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
1: Good morning. A few showers ending this morning, then clearing, a risk of thunderstorms. A high of 23, feeling like 28 with the Humidex. I'm Richard Evans. Here's what's happening in Peterborough. Peterborough police say controversial immigration posters appearing around Duro Street and the Rotary Trail do not currently meet the threshold of hate crime, but they're keeping an eye on things. The posters are from the Dominion Society of Canada and include references to remigration. Mayor Jeff Leal denounced the group and says the organization has been identified by the Canadian Anti-Hate Network as a white nationalist group. Peterborough is planning a major overhaul of Charlotte Street and wants your input. A conceptual design has been released for the reconstruction between Park Street North and Water Street. Work will include replacing aging underground infrastructure and improving the stormwater system to reduce flooding. Residents can provide feedback through an online survey until September 14th. Senior care projects in the region can get a bit of a boost thanks to some available grants through the Greater Peterborough Health Services Foundation. The money can be used to fund a new need or support an existing program in the city, in the county, Hiawatha First Nation, or Curve Lake First Nation. Executive Director Vince Beerworth says there isn't a lot of senior care-related funding available.
2: A number of the applications that we get over the years, or have gotten over the years, have been really appreciated the fact that, you know, if, yes, $5,000 isn't going to be, you know, fund a project for a very long time, but it's something to get a project off the ground.
1: You have until September 30th to submit an application. Gavro's Gear Up for Good campaign is celebrating another successful year after exceeding its 2026 back-to-school target. The campaign collected 310 fully stocked backpacks, topping its goal of 300. Backpacks will be distributed through the Big Brothers Big Sisters of Peterborough, the Kawartha Halliburton Children's Foundation, Peterborough Youth Services, and United Way Winnipeg. In sports, it was a disappointing start to the 2026 MSL Finals for the Century 21 Lakers, who fell 11-5 to the Six Nations Chiefs. Game 2 of that best-of-seven series goes tomorrow night at the PMC. Over in the WNBA, Indiana beat Toronto 101-95. In soccer news, Canadian World Cup member Promise David has signed with Brighton, Hove, and Albion of the English Premier League. And in Major League Baseball, Toronto beat Tampa Bay 10-5. With the win, Toronto was half a game back with a final wildcard spot in the American League. I'm Richard Evans with the news that keeps you connected to where you live. Peterborough's three-day weather next.
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6: Mainly cloudy today with a 60% chance of showers this morning and a risk of thunderstorms. A high of 23 will feel like 28 with the Humidex. For tonight, clear and a low of 10. For Thursday, sunny and a high of 24. And for Friday, pretty much the same, sunny and a high of 25 degrees. Right now it's 18. Today's UV index is 6 or high. 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

0: 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Wow FM. Here's what's happening in Peterborough.
1: Good morning, it's Jordan here with what's coming up over the next 48 hours. It's everything you need to know. Peterborough Music Fest will draw to a close tonight with the final show of its season. The Dreamboats will take to the stage at Delcrary Park beginning at 8. Before that, free drop-in crafts for kids is being put on by the city. It is virtual and includes take-home materials. That gets underway at 10 a.m. In sports, the Century 21 Lakers will be back in action on Thursday night at home against Six Nations. You can get all of the details on these events and more at ptbotoday.ca. Just click the 48 in the newsroom. I'm Jordan Mercier, and that's what's happening around town. Peterborough's three-day weather, next.
2: 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The Good News Festival is coming to Delcrary Park this Labor Day weekend to share the good news of the gospel, how Jesus came to save the world and not to condemn it. 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
11: Mainly cloudy today with a 60% chance of showers this morning and a risk of thunderstorms. A high of 23 will feel like 28 with the Humidex. For tonight, clear and a low of 10. For Thursday, sunny and a high of 24. And for Friday, pretty much the same, sunny and a high of 25 degrees.

That one a little dusty this morning, not going to lie. Ozark Mountain Daredevils. Wow FM, just great songs, and Jackie Blue and Bill Porter too, and we are getting closer to the 10-year anniversary of the Tragically Hip's final concert. Did you watch it the first time around? Will you be watching it this time around? Blow It High Dough on Wow FM.

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1: New Stage's summer soiree is set to close out a full summer of free music and theater at Trail College's Jalen Bennett Amphitheater. The free event takes place on August the 20th, starting at 7 o'clock. Artistic director Mark Wallace says summer soiree revives a performance tradition with an impressive mix of artists and disciplines.
2: We have everything from dance to musical theater to sketch comedy to spoken word with Zisa von Bieberstein, you know, our former poet laureate is speaking.
1: New Stages presented four shows at the amphitheater this summer. If you want more details, ptbotoday.ca. In the newsroom, I'm George Mercier. Peterborough's three-day weather, next.
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12: This is WOW Weather.
13: Mainly cloudy today with a 60% chance of showers this morning and a risk of thunderstorms. A high of 23 will feel like 28 with the Humidex. For tonight, clear and a low of 10. For Thursday, sunny and a high of 24. And for Friday, pretty much the same, sunny and a high of 25 degrees.

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1: Good morning. A few showers today, ending this morning. A risk of thunderstorms. A high of 23 will feel like 28 with the Humidex. I'm Richard Evans. Here's what's happening in Peterborough. Peterborough police say they've laid charges under new federal hate crime laws for the first time following an investigation into online threats. Police became aware of a series of posts allegedly targeting several Peterborough residents in early August. Major crime officers obtained a search warrant and arrested 50-year-old Kevin Goodreau on August 13th. You're being asked to help shape the future of Charlotte Street. The city is seeking feedback on a conceptual design for a major reconstruction between Park Street North and Water Street. The project will replace aging underground infrastructure to help reduce flooding and improve climate resilience. The online survey is open until September 14th. Applications are being taken for two micro-grants in support of senior care projects and healthy aging initiatives. The grants are offered through the Greater Peterborough Health Services Foundation. Executive Director Vince Beerworth says the grants come about as a result of one person's generosity.
2: The money for the senior care microgrants came from the Juntel Trust. Now, the history of the foundation in our community goes all the way back to St. Joseph's Hospital in East City. And that's where June became involved with the foundation back then, right? So she had left in her will money to come support the organization, support the foundation.
1: Applications are being accepted until 11:59 p.m. on September 30th. Another 600,000 Ontarians could be connected with family doctors or primary care providers through a new round of provincial funding. Ontario is investing $250 million to create or expand approximately 78 primary care teams, with communities able to apply beginning in September. The funding is part of the province's plan to provide everyone in Ontario with access to primary care by 2029. In sports, the Century 21 Lakers fell 11-5 to Six Nations Chiefs in the first game of the finals last night. Game 2 of the best-of-seven series goes tomorrow night at the PMC. Over in the WNBA, Indiana beat Toronto 101-95. In Major League Baseball, Toronto beat Tampa Bay 10-5. With that win, Toronto sits a half game back of the final wildcard spot in the American League. I'm Richard Evans with the news that keeps you connected to where you live. Peterborough's three-day weather next.
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9: 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Rapidly evolving situations and extreme fire hazards are contributing to escalated fire behavior and producing smoke in many areas of the province. 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
13: This is Wow Weather.
1: Mainly cloudy today with a 60% chance of showers this morning and a risk of thunderstorms. A high of 23 will feel like 28 with the Humidex. For tonight, clear and a low of 10. For Thursday, sunny and a high of 24. And for Friday, pretty much the same, sunny and a high of 25 degrees. Right now it's 18. Today's UV index is 6 or high. 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

a little bit of hearts, a little bit of soul, and a whole lot of variety. 96.7 WOW FM. Hey, it's Bill Porter, WOW Mornings, and another one of Bill's ridiculously local events. You know, Hutchison House has done a great job at putting on unique events for the kids all summer long. And there's another one coming up next Thursday. It's a hand-sewn teddy bear workshop. How cool is this? Children will be given a pattern for a teddy bear. Sew two pieces together, fill them with stuffing, then decorate with pieces of scrap fabric and buttons and thread to give their new friend some character. This is great, isn't it? What kid wouldn't enjoy this? Program runs from 9:30 until noon. The cost is $25 per attendant. Pre-registration is required. So do that. It's for children between the ages of 6 and 12. And children are encouraged to bring their own snacks. If you'd like more information, 705-743-9710. Or you can visit their website. We've got a link to their website, plus their Facebook and Instagram at our website, ptbotoday.ca, under community. Just click on Peterborough Upcoming Events. And don't forget, you can submit your event there, too. And I can talk about it right here on WOW Mornings. I would love to do that. And by the way, don't forget, too, tomorrow is our All Hands on Deck food drive. Big day for Kawartha Food Share. We get set for back to school and help them refill the shelves with the stuff they need for that. Lots more on that coming your way. Santana, Chad Kroeger, Why Don't You and I? 96.

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0: 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Here's what's happening in Peterborough.
1: Good morning, it's Jordan here with what's coming up over the next 48 hours. It's everything you need to know. There is a free drop-in crafts session for kids being put on by the city. It includes some take-home materials and is virtual. It gets underway at 10 a.m. Tonight, Peterborough Music Fest is also hosting its final show of the season. The Dreamboats will be performing at 8. And there is a production on Thursday coming up at Fourth Line Theater of Wild Irish Geese. That was written by Megan Murphy and directed by Kim Blackwell. In local sports, the Century 21 Lakers will play Game 2 of the MSL Final on Thursday night at home against Six Nations. You can get the details on these events and more at ptbotoday.ca. Just click the 48. In the newsroom, I'm Jordan Mercier, and that's what's happening around town. Peterborough's three-day weather, next.
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11: Mainly cloudy today with a 60% chance of showers this morning and a risk of thunderstorms. A high of 23 will feel like 28 with the humidex. For tonight, clear and a low of 10. For Thursday, sunny and a high of 24. And for Friday, pretty much the same, sunny and a high of 25 degrees.
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1: A summer of free performances at Trail College's Jalen Bennett Amphitheater wraps up on Thursday with new stages, Summer Soiree. The event begins at 7 o'clock. Artistic director Mark Wallace says the event marks the revival of a performance tradition which brings together a wide range of artists.
2: It's a critical step in the whole process, right? Like, it takes audience participation and hearing what audiences have to think, and then you keep refining and doing work. And sometimes these nights are just really exciting in and of themselves.
1: If you want more details, you can visit ptbotoday.ca. In the newsroom, I'm Jordan Mercier. Peterborough's three-day weather, next.
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12: This is WOW Weather.
13: Mainly cloudy today with a 60% chance of showers this morning and a risk of thunderstorms. A high of 23 will feel like 28 with the Humidex. For tonight, clear and a low of 10. For Thursday, sunny and a high of 24. And for Friday, pretty much the same, sunny and a high of 25 degrees.
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4: Good morning. A few showers ending this morning, then clearing, a risk of thunderstorms. A high of 23, feeling like 28 with the Humidex. I'm Richard Evans. Here's what's happening in Peterborough. Peterborough police say controversial immigration posters appearing around Duro Street and the Rotary Trail do not currently meet the threshold of hate crime, but they're keeping an eye on things. The posters are from the Dominion Society of Canada and include references to remigration. Mayor Jeff Leal denounced the group and says the organization has been identified by the Canadian Anti-Hate Network as a white nationalist group. Peterborough is planning a major overhaul of Charlotte Street and wants your input. A conceptual design has been released for the reconstruction between Park Street North and Water Street. Work will include replacing aging underground infrastructure and improving the stormwater system to reduce flooding. Residents can provide feedback through an online survey until September 14th. Senior care projects in the region can get a bit of a boost thanks to some available grants through the Greater Peterborough Health Services Foundation. The money can be used to fund a new need or support an existing program in the city, in the county, Hiawatha First Nation, or Curve Lake First Nation. Executive Director Vince Beerworth says there isn't a lot of senior care-related funding available.
5: A number of the applications that we get over the years, or have gotten over the years, have been really appreciated. The fact that, you know, if, yes, $5,000 isn't going to be, you know, fund a project for a very long time, but it's something to get a project off the ground.
4: You have until September 30th to submit an application. Gavro's Gear Up for Good campaign is celebrating another successful year after exceeding its 2026 back-to-school target. The campaign collected 310 fully stocked backpacks, topping its goal of 300. Backpacks will be distributed through the Big Brothers, Big Sisters of Peterborough, the Kawartha Halliburton Children's Foundation, Peterborough Youth Services, and United Way Winnipeg. In sports, it was a disappointing start to the 2026 MSL Finals for the Century 21 Lakers, who fell 11-5 to the Six Nations Chiefs. Game 2 of that best-of-seven series goes tomorrow night at the PMC. Over in the WNBA, Indiana beat Toronto 101-95. In soccer news, Canadian World Cup member Promise David has signed with Brighton, Hove, and Albion of the English Premier League. And in Major League Baseball, Toronto beat Tampa Bay 10-5. With the win, Toronto was half a game back with a final wildcard spot in the American League. I'm Richard Evans with the news that keeps you connected to where you live. Peterborough's three-day weather next.
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4: Mainly cloudy today with a 60% chance of showers this morning and a risk of thunderstorms. A high of 23 will feel like 28 with the Humidex. For tonight, clear and a low of 10. For Thursday, sunny and a high of 24. And for Friday, pretty much the same, sunny and a high of 25 degrees. Right now it's 18. Today's UV index is 6 or high. 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

0: 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Here's what's happening in Peterborough.
1: Good morning, it's Jordan here with what's coming up over the next 48 hours. It's everything you need to know. Peterborough Music Fest will draw to a close tonight with the final show of its season. The Dreamboats will take to the stage at Del Quarry Park beginning at 8. Before that, free drop-in crafts for kids is being put on by the city. It is virtual and includes take-home materials. That gets underway at 10 a.m. In sports, the Century 21 Lakers will be back in action on Thursday night at home against Six Nations. You can get all of the details on these events and more at ptbotoday.ca. Just click the 48 in the newsroom. I'm Jordan Mercier, and that's what's happening around town. Peterborough's three-day weather, next.
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10: This is Wow Weather.
11: A few showers ending this morning, then clearing, a risk of thunderstorms this afternoon. A high of 23, feeling like 28 with the Humidex. For tonight, clear and a low of 10. For Thursday, mainly sunny, a high of 23, feeling like 27. And for Friday, sunny skies and a high of 25.
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Just great songs. Wow FM, Janet Jackson's Rhythm Nation, and Bill Porter, too. And, you know, I've worked in radio for 25 years. I can't believe some of the stuff we're playing right now. Dream Academy's Life in a Northern Town. Grover Washington and Bill Withers together. 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
1: New Stage's summer soiree is set to close out a full summer of free music and theater at Trail College's Jalen Bennett Amphitheater. The free event takes place on August the 20th, starting at 7 o'clock. Artistic director Mark Wallace says summer soiree revives a performance tradition with an impressive mix of artists and disciplines.
2: We have everything from dance to musical theater to sketch comedy to spoken word with Zisa von Bieberstein, you know, our former poet laureate is speaking.
1: New Stages presented four shows at the amphitheater this summer. If you want more details, ptbotoday.ca. In the newsroom, I'm George Mercier. Peterborough's three-day weather, next.
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3: This is Wow Weather.
4: A few showers ending this morning, then clearing, a risk of thunderstorms this afternoon. A high of 23, feeling like 28 with the Humidex. For tonight, clear and a low of 10. For Thursday, mainly sunny, a high of 23, feeling like 27. And for Friday, sunny skies and a high of 25.
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0: Peterborough police say controversial immigration posters appearing around Duro Street and the Rotary Trail do not currently meet the threshold of hate crime, but they're keeping an eye on things. The posters are from the Dominion Society of Canada and include references to remigration. Peterborough is planning a major overhaul of Charlotte Street and wants your input. The conceptual design has been released for the reconstruction project between Park Street North and Water Street. I'm Richard Evans, Everything That Matters in Peterborough. You'll hear it here on 96.7 WOW FM. 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
17: A few showers ending this morning, then clearing, a risk of thunderstorms this afternoon. A high of 23, feeling like 28 with the Humidex. For tonight, clear and a low of 10. For Thursday, mainly sunny, a high of 23, feeling like 27. And for Friday, sunny skies and a high of 25.

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0: 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The money can be used to fund a new need or support an existing program in the city, the county, Hiawatha First Nation, or Curve Lake First Nation. Gavro's Gear Up for Good campaign is celebrating another successful year after exceeding its 2026 back-to-school target. The campaign collected 310 fully stocked backpacks, topping its goal of 300. I'm Richard Evans. Everything that matters in Peterborough, you'll hear it here on 96.7 WOW FM. 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
17: This is WOW Weather.
18: A few showers ending this morning, then clearing, a risk of thunderstorms this afternoon. A high of 23, feeling like 28 with the Humidex. For tonight, clear and a low of 10. For Thursday, mainly sunny, a high of 23, feeling like 27. And for Friday, sunny skies and a high of 25.

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Teaming up with Mark's tomorrow to support Kawartha Food Share, a chance to drop off non-perishable food, especially school lunch snacks, at 5 area locations starting at 10 a.m. until 6 o'clock tomorrow. 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We want to stock things up before kids head back to school. Am I wrong? It's BK. 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

0: Peterborough police say controversial immigration posters appearing around Duro Street and the Rotary Trail do not currently meet the threshold of hate crime, but they're keeping an eye on things. The posters are from the Dominion Society of Canada and include references to remigration. Peterborough is planning a major overhaul of Charlotte Street and wants your input. The conceptual design has been released for the reconstruction project between Park Street North and Water Street. I'm Richard Evans, Everything That Matters in Peterborough. 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
17: A few showers ending this morning, then clearing, a risk of thunderstorms this afternoon. A high of 23, feeling like 28 with the Humidex. For tonight, clear and a low of 10. For Thursday, mainly sunny, a high of 23, feeling like 27. And for Friday, sunny skies and a high of 25.
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is hosting a Monte Carlo night on Saturday, September 26th from 6 till midnight at the Norwood Town Hall. I'm Mark Hansen. 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

0: Good afternoon. Cloudy with a 60% chance of showers today, a high 23. Here's what's happening in Peterborough. County OPP are asking for your help in identifying a suspect after more than $800 worth of plumbing supplies were stolen from a Selwyn Township business. Police say the individual arrived by bicycle at the store on Shamong Road shortly before 11 Friday morning. He is described as a white male, about 20 years of age, and was wearing a white baseball hat. Peterborough Transit is rolling out its fall schedule with several changes aimed at students and commuters. School and post-secondary trips return September the 8th. The biggest change is the launch of Route 14 OTEC Connect. The new weekday route will provide hourly service connecting the Autonomy and Technology Drive areas. New Stage's summer soiree is set to close out a full summer of free music and theater at Trail College's Jalen Bennett Amphitheater. The next free event will take place tomorrow, starting at 7 p.m. New Stage's artistic director, Mark Wallace, says the event revives a performance tradition with an impressive mix of artists and disciplines.
1: We have everything from dance to musical theater to sketch comedy to spoken word with Zisa von Bieberstein, you know, our former poet laureate is speaking.
0: New Stages in total put on four shows at the amphitheater this summer. And Ontario is investing more than $9.8 million to help nearly 1,200 workers and job seekers train for in-demand careers. Six projects are receiving funding through the latest round of the Skills Development Fund. Labor Minister and Northumberland Peterborough MPP David Pacini says the investments will help workers build rewarding careers while providing employers with skilled talent. In sports, it's an off night in the MSL final. Peterborough lost last night to Six Nations. Game two goes tomorrow. The Blue Jays continue their series in Tampa Bay. In the WNBA, Toronto tips off against Washington. And week 12 of the CFL season starts tomorrow with Ottawa visiting Montreal. I'm Jordan Mercier with the news that keeps you connected to where you live. Peterborough's three-day weather, next.
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12: This is Wow Weather.
0: A mix of sun and cloud this afternoon with a high of 23. Tonight, clear, a low of 10. Tomorrow, mainly sunny, a high of 23. And Friday, sunshine, a high 25.
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15: This is WOW Weather.
16: A mix of sun and cloud this afternoon with a high of 23. Tonight, clear, a low of 10. Tomorrow, mainly sunny, a high of 23. And Friday, sunshine, a high 25.

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9: 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I'm Mark Hansen. 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

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And tonight, the Dreamboats are on stage at Del Curry Park. Yeah, bringing that timeless sound of the 50s and 60s. And Peterborough Music Fest still continuing on. Summer's not over yet. 8 p.m. showtime. It's BK. We're playing just great songs. 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

0: Peterborough County OPP are asking for your help in identifying a suspect after more than $800 worth of plumbing supplies were taken from a business in Selwyn. New Stage's summer soiree is set to close out a full summer of free music and theater at Trail College's Jalen Bennett Amphitheater. And the Century 21 Lakers are off tonight following a loss to Six Nations. Game 2 of the MSL Final is tomorrow. Everything that matters in Peterborough. 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
2: This is WOW Weather.
0: A mix of sun and cloud this afternoon with a high of 23. Tonight, clear, a low of 10. Tomorrow, mainly sunny, a high of 23. And Friday, sunshine, a high 25.

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It's BK midweek broadcast. Nothing like a shoulder shrug on a Wednesday, right? Meh. C'est la vie. Robbie Neville.

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It's BK. You might have caught the news already. The Century 21 Lakers on the road for the MSL Final Game 1. They dropped that game 11-5 versus Six Nations. But Game 2, looking for redemption on home turf tomorrow night, 8 p.m. at the Memorial Center. Go Century 21 Lakers. We've got a great team, I believe. The series is still young. In the air tonight, Phil Collins. We're playing just great songs on 96.7 Wow FM.

0: Police are reminding motorists to slow down after two drivers were charged with stunt driving on Lily Lake Road. A new bus route is among several changes coming to Peterborough Transit this fall. And the Century 21 Lakers are off tonight. They will play Game 2 of the MSL Final against Six Nations at home tomorrow. Everything that matters in Peterborough. 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
17: This is Wow Weather.
18: A mix of sun and cloud this afternoon with a high of 23. Tonight clear, a low of 10. Tomorrow mainly sunny, a high of 23. And Friday sunshine, a high 25.
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8: 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I'm Mark Hansen. 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

playing just great songs, 96.7 Wow FM. It's BK. That concludes my time here, at least until tomorrow. But the Milkman will continue the fun and frivolity after 3 p.m. And Ace of Base, All That She Wants. This is Wow.

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0: Peterborough County OPP are asking for your help in identifying a suspect after more than $800 worth of plumbing supplies were taken from a business in Selwyn. 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And the Century 21 Lakers are off tonight following a loss to Six Nations. Game 2 of the MSL final is tomorrow. Everything that matters in Peterborough. 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
19: This is WOW Weather.
0: A mix of sun and cloud this afternoon with a high of 23. Tonight, clear, a low of 10. Tomorrow, mainly sunny, a high of 23. And Friday, sunshine, a high 25.
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those great songs. It's Wow FM and the Milkman getting gamers a bit of a break. Of course, in the gaming world, most games have you avoiding the unexpected things that come out of nowhere at you. Here, on the other hand, those unexpected things that come out of nowhere hit me again and again and again. Just great songs. The Doors on Wow FM.

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We asked, is this a great song? She's got the moves. She's got the moves. She's got the moves. What in the world can make a brown-eyed girl someday? Everybody said, yep, meeting adjourned. 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
16: 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I'm Mark Hansen. 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
1: Good afternoon. Clear sky tonight, low near 10. Here's what's happening. Peterborough City Police reminding motorists to slow down after two drivers were charged with stunt driving and speeding on Lily Lake Road. Both stopped near Eastwood Road. Police say a 55-year-old man towing a trailer was clocked at 121 in a 50 zone and a 50-year-old woman recorded at 98. New bus route among several changes coming to Peterborough Transit this fall. The new Route 14 O-Tech Connect will combine the former technology and autonomy routes, providing a direct weekday connection between those areas with hourly service and later evening trips. The fall schedule begins September 6th, with school and post-secondary service returning September 8th. The Gear Up for Good campaign in Peterborough outdid itself this year, delivering 310 fully stocked backpacks to children and youth. Partners donated pizza dinners, gift cards, and free back-to-school haircuts. A summer of free performances at Trail College's Jalen Bennett Amphitheater wraps up tomorrow night with new stages summer soiree. The free event begins at 7 o'clock. Artistic director Mark Wallace says it brings together an impressive range of artists and disciplines.
2: It's a critical step in the whole process, right? Like, it takes audience participation and hearing what audiences have to think, and then you keep refining and doing work. And sometimes these nights are just really exciting in and of themselves.
1: More details at ptbotoday.ca. Max Scherzer leads the Jays against the Rays tonight, game 2 of 3. Jays a half game back in the wild card race. Couldn't do it last night. Perhaps they will tonight. Toronto Tempo looking to snap their 11-game losing streak in Washington. Game 2 of the MSL final goes tomorrow night at Memorial Center. Century 21 Lakers trailing Six Nations 1-0. I'm Dan Blakely with the news that keeps you connected to where you live. Peterborough's 3-day weather coming up.
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9: This is Wow Weather.
1: Clear tonight, low near 10, all over sunshine and 23 tomorrow. Make it sunny and 25 on Friday.
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12: This is WOW Weather.
13: Clear tonight, low near 10, all over sunshine and 23 tomorrow. Make it sunny and 25 on Friday.

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1: Good afternoon. Clear tonight, low near 10. Here's what's happening. Peterborough looking for work. Maybe this will help. Queen's Park investing more than $9.8 million to help more than 1,100 workers and job seekers train for in-demand careers in the construction, manufacturing, automotive, and transportation sectors. Labor Minister and Northumberland Peterborough MPP David Pacini says six projects are receiving funding from the Skills Development Fund, says the investments will help workers build rewarding careers while providing employers with skilled talent. Peterborough County OPP looking for help identifying a suspect in the theft of more than $800 worth of plumbing supplies from a store on Shamong Road in Selwyn Township, described as a white male about 20 years old, wearing a white baseball hat, white tank top, black baggy pants, and black shoes. A picture of the suspect is posted at ptbotoday.ca. Peterborough Transit getting ready to roll out its fall schedule, including the launch of Route 14 O-Tech Connect, a new weekday route providing hourly service connecting the Otonabee and Technology Drive areas, operating from early morning until after 10:30 at night. That all happens on September 6th. School and post-secondary trips return September 8th. New Stage's summer soiree wraps up a summer of free music and theater at Trail College's Jalen Bennett Amphitheater tomorrow night at 7. New Stage's artistic director Mark Wallace says the event revives a performance tradition with an impressive mix of artists and disciplines.
2: We have everything from dance to musical theater to sketch comedy to spoken word with Zisa von Bieberstein, you know, our former poet laureate is speaking.
1: New Stages presented four shows at the amphitheater this summer. Jays look to make it two in a row against the Rays tonight. Max Scherzer on the hill. They're a half game back of Texas in the wild card race. Toronto tips off tonight in Washington in the WNBA. Century 21 Lakers regrouping after last night's loss to Six Nations in the opening game of the MSL final. Game two at home tomorrow night. I'm Dan Blakely with the news that keeps you connected to where you live. Peterborough's three-day weather coming up.
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12: Canadian and U.S. markets finished modestly higher today, with the TSX gaining slightly on a surge in mining stocks and relief over a temporary suspension of U.S. tariffs on Canadian goods, while the S&P 500 rose 0.2% and the Dow 0.2%, as lower bond yields following a U.S. Treasury buyback announcement helped offset weaknesses in technology shares and renewed concerns about interest rates. The S&P TSX Composite Index was up 34 points at 36,400. In New York, the Dow Jones Industrial Average was up 120 points at 53,463. The S&P 500 Index was up 16 points at 7,708, while the NASDAQ Composite was up 41 points at 26,331. The Canadian dollar traded for 72.4 cents U.S. The crude oil contract was up 21 cents at $84.27 per barrel, and the gold contract was up $147 at $4,568 an ounce. 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
1: Clear tonight, low near 10, all over sunshine and 23 tomorrow, make it sunny and 25 on Friday.
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18: Clear tonight, low near 10, all over sunshine and 23 tomorrow. Make it sunny and 25 on Friday.
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9: Good afternoon. Clear sky tonight, low near 10. Here's what's happening. Peterborough City Police reminding motorists to slow down after two drivers were charged with stunt driving and speeding on Lily Lake Road. Both stopped near Eastwood Road. Police say a 55-year-old man towing a trailer was clocked at 121 in a 50 zone and a 50-year-old woman recorded at 98. New bus route among several changes coming to Peterborough Transit this fall. The new Route 14 O-Tech Connect will combine the former technology and autonomy routes, providing a direct weekday connection between those areas with hourly service and later evening trips. The fall schedule begins September 6th, with school and post-secondary service returning September 8th. The Gear Up for Good campaign in Peterborough outdid itself this year, delivering 310 fully stocked backpacks to children and youth. Partners donated pizza dinners, gift cards, and free back-to-school haircuts. A summer of free performances at Trail College's Jalen Bennett Amphitheater wraps up tomorrow night with New Stages Summer Soiree. The free event begins at 7 o'clock. Artistic director Mark Wallace says it brings together an impressive range of artists and disciplines.
10: It's a critical step in the whole process, right? Like, it takes audience participation and hearing what audiences have to think, and then you keep refining and doing work. And sometimes these nights are just really exciting in and of themselves.
9: More details at ptbotoday.ca. Max Scherzer leads the Jays against the Rays tonight, game 2 of 3. Jays a half game back in the wild card race. Couldn't do it last night. Perhaps they will tonight. Toronto Tempo looking to snap their 11-game losing streak in Washington. Game 2 of the MSL final goes tomorrow night at Memorial Center. Century 21 Lakers trailing Six Nations 1-0. I'm Dan Blakely with the news that keeps you connected to where you live. Peterborough's 3-day weather coming up.
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4: This is Wow Weather.
5: Clear tonight, low near 10, all over sunshine and 23 tomorrow. Make it sunny and 25 on Friday.
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Van Halen. Just great songs. It's Wow FM and the Milkman. Hey, today's show is brought to you by the letter B, as in beer bottle, barbecue, Bluetooth speaker, and Bob Marley. Yeah, surprise. You weren't expecting this one. One

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4: Clear tonight, low near 10, all over sunshine and 23 tomorrow. Make it sunny and 25 on Friday.
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